0: Another dose of Alice's email in a little while. And more rock now.
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1: It's Alice Cooper. 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

0: The scent of Aquanet, the silky smooth feel of spandex, and a cassette cranked up on the Alpine in your Trans Am. You gotta love the 80s.
1: It's gonna be super totally awesome.
0: On Alice's Attic with Alice Cooper.
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0: Alice's Attic with Alice Cooper and another taste of Live and Kicking.
1: 1970, Jim Morrison went into the studio to record himself reading his poetry. He wasn't making a rock record, just Morrison and a microphone and his own words. The session was meant to become a spoken word album, but he died before it could be finished. Then in 1978, the band took Jim's recorded poetry and built music around it. The result was An American Prayer, and they included a live performance of Roadhouse Blues. We opened for the Doors for a while. They were always my favorite American band. So let's check it out. Roadhouse Blues, live from An American Prayer.
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0: Alice will have songs we just don't understand in just a few. 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

0: that musicians had to be creative.
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2: Tonight we got the Smashing Pumpkins covering Landslide by Fleetwood Mac. Stevie Nicks wrote the song in the winter of 1974 while working as a waitress and cleaning woman to support herself and Lindsey Buckingham while they tried to make it in the music business. She had described being on a ski slope, looking at a mountain and feeling the ground shift under her. More than 20 years later, Billy Corgan of the Smashing Pumpkins, who had grown up listening to Fleetwood Mac, decided to take a crack at a cover of the song. When Stevie heard it, she said, "There's nothing more pleasing to a songwriter than someone else doing one of their songs." It also led me to being friends with Billy and the possibility that they would someday work together. So let's hear it.

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1: Welcome to My Nightmare was my first solo album. It was 1975 with Bob Ezrin producing, Steve Hunter, Dick Wagner on guitars. It was a concept album following a child named Steven through his nightmares. He couldn't wake up out of the nightmare. And that was the whole idea. We brought it to life visually. There was a TV special, a concert film, a Broadway scale touring production, the whole thing. The song Department of Youth seemed the most out of place in the nightmare that sounded like it should be playing at a pep rally. It was such an anthem and such a big sounding record. We couldn't leave it off the album. We were going to leave it off the album. And the record company said, no, that's a hit. And it was all over the world, really, except America. And we just kind of liked the idea that there was a Department of Youth in the government, because the youth always gets left out. But it did not fit in the nightmare, and I agree. But a great sound. Everybody loves this song.

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Rock 105.5, the big dog, no alibis from Eric Clapton on this football Friday night. We're out here at Key of the Shoals kicking off the football season. Roy, on a Friday night, first game of the football season, I mean, there's a lot of excitement in the air and a lot of excitement here at Key of the Shoals.

I'm gonna change the key so I can get a girlfriend, start having sex for free with my girlfriend. She could even have VD if she was my girlfriend. It might hurt when I pee.